Right, that was Johnny Day right there. I believe that gentleman was discovered, kind of convinced to come to Stax, maybe, or maybe discovered by the great Otis Redding. He didn't do a lot of recording there that I can find, but that was a nice song right there from 1967, Johnny Day, D-A-Y-E, and that was called What'll I Do for Satisfaction. We opened the set with Sam and Dave doing Soul Man. As I said, they came from Miami. They were sent by Jerry Wexler and Atlantic Records to come to Memphis, and they wanted them to record at Stax, and they did a string of just fantastic recordings there. As you know, if you're a fan of Stax music, you recognize Soul Man and Hold On, I'm a Coming, When Something's Wrong with My Baby, You Don't Know Like I Know, on and on. So then we heard from the Astors doing Daddy Didn't Tell Me, the Barquets, Give Everybody Some, and that was recorded very shortly before they were killed in the plane crash that also killed Otis Redding in December of 1967. They were on the plane headed from Cleveland to Milwaukee, to Madison, Wisconsin, not Milwaukee, to Madison, and the plane went down in Lake Monona, which is right on the, that's literally on the northern edge of Madison, and everybody except for Ben Cauley, who was on the plane, he survived, and I'm trying to think of the other gentleman's, Alexander, his last name is Alexander, I believe, was the one that did not get on the plane. This was a private plane. He did not get on the plane. He decided to take another flight, and as far as I know, he's still alive, and Ben Cauley passed away a few years ago, but he was actually on the plane, and ironically, from stories I've heard, Ben Cauley couldn't swim, and I'm not sure that would have done him a lot of good anyway, because it was in early December, and it was incredibly cold, I'm sure, at that point, but anyway, we lost Otis and the Barquets and the pilot of the plane, too, so. Then Mabel John, we heard from her earlier, this time she did Don't Hit Me No More. Interesting song when you think about, you know, how things are these days, that is such a taboo thing to strike a woman in, as it should be. And, of course, that was 1967 again, and I guess people thought they could get away with things then. But Johnny Taylor, Somebody's Sleeping in My Bed. And again, Johnny Day closed us out with What'll I Do for Satisfaction. 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And streaming on the web at WEVL.org. My name is Brett Fleming, and this program is on every Saturday from 6 until 9 p.m. right here on WEVL. It is now 7:13 as we move into the second hour here. This next set of tracks, this is all coming from a disc called The Other Side of the Tracks, T-R-A-X. These were Stax and Volt label rarities recorded between 64 and 68, and we're going to hear pretty much the whole record right here, and it's got a lot of people that are familiar to you, in fact, including the just mentioned Johnny Day has a track on here, but these are things that didn't really get put out as single releases, let's see what we think about this. It's got a lot of good stuff on it, though. Going to start off with Johnny Taylor doing Changes right here on Soul Stew.

All right, that was William Bell right there doing Don't Stop Now. And I'm not sure if I heard that without knowing who it was that I would recognize that as William Bell. Kind of different for him. A great song. Opened up with Johnny Taylor doing Changes. Then Carla Thomas did Separation. Ivory Joe Hunter, who had been a major R&B singer in the 40s and 50s, recorded this for Stax in the mid-60s, a song called This Kind of Woman. Rufus Thomas, sure gonna mess him up. That definitely sounds like a Rufus song, doesn't it? Barbara and the Browns, Did You Belong to Her? And then again, William Bell closed that set with Don't Stop Now. 7:30 right here on Volunteer Radio, WEVL Memphis, FM 89.9, streaming on the web at WEVL.org. 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We thank you very much if you are already a member. Let's now hear from the Marquees. This is a song called Beach Bash. The Marquees, right here on Soul Stew.

All right, that was Oscar Mack right there doing You'll Never Know How Much I Love You, Oscar Mack. Open that set with the Marquees doing Beach Bash, Eddie Perrell, My Pride Won't Let Me. Then again, the aforementioned Johnny Day did I Need Somebody. Eddie Jefferson said, uh-oh, I'm in love again. And Dorothy Williams talking about her watchdog. And again, we closed out with Oscar Mack. You'll Never Know How Much I Love You. All this on Volunteer Radio, WEVL, FM 89.9, streaming on the web at WEVL.org. My name is Brett Fleming. This program is Soul Stew. I'm with you another hour and 15 minutes this evening, all the way up until 9 o'clock. Hope you'll stick around as we listen to a lot of Stax music tonight, and I hope you're enjoying this. Glad to be with you. Always glad to be with you. Always a pleasure to be here and to play this music for you, and hope that you're enjoying it. Thank you for being members of the station, and thank you for all the kind words over the years. I appreciate that very, very much. Let us now hear from Barbara and the Browns. Please Be Honest With Me, right here on Soul Stew.

or Sir Isaac and the Doodads. And that was Isaac Hayes. He recorded several tracks under that name. That was him, that instrumental doing the Big Dipper. We opened up that particular set right there with Barber and the Browns doing Please Be Honest With Me. Then we heard from William Bell doing Ain't Got No Girl. Carla Thomas, A Boy Named Tom. And then Gorgeous George did a song called Sweet Thing. Eddie Floyd followed Gorgeous George with Hey Now. And then Sir Isaac and the Doodads doing The Big Dipper. 802 right here on Volunteer Radio, WEVL Memphis. FM 89.9, streaming on the web at WEVL.org. My name is Brett Fleming. A little less than an hour left tonight on Soul Stew. Stick around at 9 o'clock for Uncle Roy, the very best of punk and hardcore, on his show Against the Grain. He's on from 9 to 11. 11 to midnight will feature the music of the Grateful Dead, presented by Hayden. So two fine shows following Soul Stew every Saturday evening. Have you made your annual memory screening appointment yet? 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That's the Alzheimer's Foundation of America, 866-232-8484. Important announcement right there. As we continue with music, we're now going to hear from the great father and daughter combination Rufus and Carla Thomas doing a song called We're Tight, right here on Soul Stew.

Right, that's Johnny Taylor right there, doing Strange Things Happening in My Heart. We open up that set with Rufus and Carla Thomas doing We're Tight. Followed that with Sir Mac Rice, I Gotta Have My Baby's Love. Eddie Floyd did Under My Nose. Johnny Jenkins from Georgia did Bashful Guitar. An interesting thing about Jenkins, his promoter was suggested to him that he come to Memphis and work with Booker T and the MGs, and he brought a young man with him, you may know this story, as his driver and also kind of a roadie to help with gear and everything. Well, that turned out to be Otis Redding. And so Otis, that's how his introduction to Memphis was. It was through Johnny Jenkins, and of course the first track he cut here that I heard Steve Cropper say one time and made the hair on his neck stand up was These Arms of Mine. And of course from there it went to many hit records over a short period of time, because unfortunately he died at the age of 26 in 1967. But anyway, that was Johnny Jenkins doing Bashful Guitar. Linda Lindell did Here Am I, and later on she had not a great hit record for her, but it was for Salt and Pepper, What a Man. And she would did the original version of that, and then Johnny Taylor doing Strange Things. It is 8:20 right here on Volunteer Radio. We're going to change out a CD here and we get rolling again, but I wanted to tell you about driving with wildlife in mind is especially important during the spring and fall, and really is any time, when many wild animals are most active, especially watchful for wildlife at dawn, dusk, and in the first few hours after darkness falls. Many species are most active at these times. Try to slow down, especially after dark. That's just a good rule anyway. Remember that where there is one animal crossing, there may be more, and that is absolutely true. I find that quite often out around Shelby Farms. So, good advice right there. All right. Let us continue with the music. We're going to start off with the Staple Singers. Great song from them. Heavy Makes You Happy, here on Soul Stew.

All right, Eddie Floyd right there. Oh, How It Rained. And we opened up the set with the Staple Singers doing Heavy Makes You Happy. Shaq, a group called Shaq, did Too Many Lovers. Barbara Lewis, Ask the Lonely, a cover of the Four Tops song. Then Johnny Taylor, Jody's Got Your Girl and Gone, a big hit for him. The Soul Children did Finish Me Off. And then again, Eddie Floyd did Oh How It Rained. It is 8:40 right here on Volunteer Radio. Got about 20 more minutes this evening. We're going to keep the music rolling with Isaac Hayes right here, doing The Look of Love right here on Soul Stew.

0: All right, Gene Knight right there doing Mr. Big Stuff. Opened up with Isaac Hayes doing The Look of Love. Then Ernie Hines talked about Electrified Love. Booker T and the MGs, one of the great ones from them, Melting Pot. And again, we heard from Gene Knight doing Mr. Big Stuff. That was a big hit record for her. And that was not cut. It was on the Stax label, but it was not cut here. I believe that song was recorded in Jackson, Mississippi. I'd have to consult our authority, Brian Craig, our program director. He could certainly tell me that, but I believe that is correct. Time for one more song this evening. I'm going to get out of here. I hope you've enjoyed the Stax show this evening. I hope you'll stick around for Uncle Roy. He'll be along with Against the Grain just in a very few minutes. And then also following him will be Hayden with the Best of the Grateful Dead from 11 to midnight. Two really fine programs. I invite you to listen to both of those. I'll be back with you next week on Soul Stew at 6 p.m. So tonight we're going to close out with one from Margie Joseph. This is a song entitled Stop in the Name of Love. Be back with you next week on Soul Stew.
1: Hey, come on in. Yeah, sit down, make yourself comfortable. I was going to work the other morning, and these two chicks were on the bus, and they were running off their mouths about everybody's business. Yeah, you know how women are, talk, talk, talk. Well, then they were talking about my business, so I listened. Your name and my name came up. Yeah, they were saying things like, yeah, Marjorie ain't got a man up tight no more. He been tipping uptown. And Marilyn's gonna take him from her if she don't look out. Who's Marilyn? I don't know who she is. You tell me who she is. They don't know what they're talking about. They seem pretty sure to me. Yeah, and you know what? They even mentioned the word love. Yeah, love. Well, if you got so much respect for love, at least respect for our love, then why don't you try proving? How? You don't know how to prove it? Well, what you just do is...

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All right. Welcome to Against the Grain here on WEVL FM 89.9. My name is Uncle Roy. I'll be here for the next 2 hours playing some punk and hardcore songs for you. Want to send a thank you out to Brett for starting off your Saturday night with Soul Stew. He'll be back again next Saturday from 6 till 9. Till then, let's go ahead and get started with the show. I kicked off tonight with a band called Fugazi doing Promises. And got a good show lined up for you here tonight. Some bands you've heard of, some bands you haven't heard of. So sit back, enjoy. Let's go ahead and get started. Coming up here in this first set, got something by The Damned and something off the first Green Day 7-inch. But let's kick off, since we started off with Ian MacKay on vocals for Fugazi, let's jump to his brother Alec MacKay. We're going to start this set off. This is Ignition doing a song called Anger Means.

straight out of Connecticut that was 76% uncertain off their estimated Monkey Time LP, doing a tune called Blackout. We also heard from D.I. with Falling Out, and the Effigies started off Below the Drop, Chicago band that was off their Haunted Town 7-inch EP from 1981. And you are listening to WEVL, Volunteer Radio, FM 89.9. If you don't know me, my name is Uncle Roy, and this is the Against the Grain show. And we are just getting started here, so let's get back into some music. Coming up, got something by Agent Orange and something off the first Husker Du 7-inch on Reflex Records. Husker Du tried to put out a 7-inch back in 1979, and the record label they went to was not interested, so the band, along with a friend, started up Reflex Records, and this is the first release on that label. This is a tune called, Amusement is going to be the song we're going to play, but we're going to start out with Faith doing Aware.

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Another Washington, D.C. band, that was Gray Matter with Give Me a Clue. We also heard from Stiff Little Fingers' Suspect Device off their Inflammable Material album. All right, you're listening to WEVL FM 89.9. 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A lot of good information. All right, coming up, got something by the Cro-Mags and the Dead Kennedys. We're going to start this one off up in Canada. This is SNFU doing a song called Broken Toy.

0: until...
1: Holy shit, what is going on?

All right, there's a forgotten band from Long Beach, California. Secret Hate put out an album, Vegetables Dancing, back on New Alliance Records back in the early 80s, 1983. New Alliance was the label that the Milo Goes to College album by the Descendants came out on, and one of the best albums ever made. But Secret Hate did a song called Theme Song. Before that, we had a little bit of Minor Threat, Seeing Red. Kicked it off over in England with Blitz off their All Out Attack EP from 1981. That was Someone's Gonna Die. All right, let's get going. Let's move on down to Oxnard, California. We've got to have some Oxnard every week. This little Oxnard set here, a little short set. Got some Dr. No coming up and a little bit of RKL. But let's start out with Scared Straight off their Born to be Wild EP on Mystic Records. This is School 2.

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1: Woo!
0: Woo! Skullock 13 in the house. Yeah.

band I'd really like to see. That's Stalag 13, Black Styx Silver Badge, off their In Control album. And we heard a little bit of Ill Repute, pretty much setting it straight for you. That was Oxnard. All right, you're listening to Against the Grain.

All right. There was a song by Operation Ivy called Knowledge. And you might be familiar with that one. Green Day covered that way back in the 90s, early 90s, I guess it was. For that, TSOL with It's Gray off my favorite TSOL album, Change Today. And we also heard from Jerry's Kids from Boston. That was I Don't Belong. All right. Coming up in this next set here on WEVL, FM 89.9, got some DRI by request and something by The Offspring off their Ignition album. But we're going to start out in San Francisco, California. This is a band called Crucifix. They put out an album called Dehumanization. Very intense album. You should check that one out. This is See Through Their Lies.

0: This is Betty White. I know you don't need one more thing to worry about, but listen. 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

My favorite Necros song off my favorite Necros record. That was IQ32 off their self-titled EP, which was a split release on Touch and Go and Discord Records. And possibly the... it's one of my favorite record covers ever. It's the black cover with the white silhouette. And it just says Necros on it. Very, very incredible concept. I love that 7-inch cover. For that, Bad Religion off their first LP, White Trash Second Generation. And we kicked it all off up in Boston with Society System Decontrol. That's SSD for those of you who are not in the mood to say big words. That was a tune called Glue. All right. Would like to let you know that if you are interested in a little more information about the Against the Grain show, go to WEVL.org. Right up at the top, you'll see a link that says Playlists. You click on that, it'll take you to my Facebook page. Get all the information you want, some pictures, some videos that I post. But most importantly, an opportunity to send me some requests and some thoughts about the show. Interact during the show if there's something you want to hear. Sometimes I can get some stuff on the fly, not always, but it's worth a shot. All right, coming up, another song by request, The Bad Brains, in this first set, or in this next set, along with something by JFA. But let's start it out in Washington, D.C. This is Scream, Came Without a Warning.

All right, that's the first 7 seconds record I ever heard. Skins, Brains, and Guts. A song called We're Gonna Fight. And we also heard from the Dead Boys, Ain't Got Nothing to Do. We started all off with MIA, Tell Me Why. And that was on the split LP with MIA and Genocide. Very early stuff by them, 1982. Before that, incredible, I guess it was an LP that they put out, Murder in a Foreign Place. So, hopefully you dig that one as well. All right, we are winding down the night here on WEVL FM 89.9 Volunteer Radio. So let me get back into some music. Coming up, got something by Rites of Spring, got some Underdog, but let's kick it off in New York City. This is Gorilla Biscuits with New Direction.

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All right, there's another Canadian band for you, Stretch Marks, doing a song called Barren Cities that came out on the Headbutt Records record label out of Winnipeg, and 7-inch called Who's in Charge, and we kicked it off in San Francisco, California with the Dicks, Kill from the Heart, off the album of the same name. All right, the night is winding down. Please stick around for Rapper's Delight with Andrea. She's going to keep you going all the way up until midnight with the finest in rap and hip-hop. So please stick around for that. Let's go ahead and close out tonight's show here on WEVL. I'll be back again next Saturday from 9 till 11. Till then, here's a little bit of Void doing My Rules.

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4: On Perspective tonight, we want to lead off the whole thing by talking to some wild characters called the Grateful Dead. One thing I know about the Dead, it seems like everything is always right together. There's never any sloppiness. Bing, bang, you know, the guitars are always, everybody hits at the right time.
5: Is that what it is?
4: It's pure luck.

with the music that we're playing, when something groovy does happen, everybody knows about it. It's a kind of reciprocal excitement, you know, like we pick it up from the audience and the audience feeds it back to us. And like in any kind of music you play, it's always groovy to play for an audience that's responsive.

0: this new Grateful Dead tour, it will have been 20 years since the Monterey Pop Festival, yeah, which was considered a stellar event in pop music
1: history. Played badly there.
0: We played really badly there.
1: Well, that was one of our classic bad scenes. We came on the stage just after The Who finished smashing their equipment for the first time in America. You know what I mean? This was, the audience was devastated, you know. The Who were beautifully theatrical and stuff. And there's clouds of smoke and explosions, and they're clearing away the debris, you know. So we come out and play our little set, you know, ding, ding, ding. And then Jimi Hendrix comes on after us and annihilates any remnant of any, you know, I mean, if anybody noticed this, that was it. You know, it was erased from existence. And I was like, come on.

0: If you want to see a situation work that doesn't have any leader, that doesn't have any plan, or doesn't and is utterly formless, really, from moment to moment, we have it, and it's working.
1: You know? Yeah.

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We're experimenting with, you know, music within music.

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There wasn't a one of us that had a single decent idea all night. You know, and then listen to a tape and find that the music was very good. You know, there was something about it that was exceptional and extraordinary.

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If you go from one end of it to another, you find yourself in these different worlds. You know, there's places where all of a sudden it's prehistoric looking. There's those giant ferns and everything is ancient. Then you walk a little further and all of a sudden you're in this pasture and there's sheep grazing. There's a little pond and, you know, stuff like, you know what I mean? It changes and you're not aware of how it's changing or where it's changing, but it does change. Mm-hmm. And it has a beautiful, seamless way of doing that, and it's a work, really. It's like a poem. For me, that's a real expression. That says the kind of thing that I would like to be able to say.

that music is symptomatic of a larger body of evolution which is going on. And it's going on at an incredible rate. Music is one very obvious way to look at it. I think we're in the process of a huge kind of evolution of consciousness. And it's peaking.

Yeah. 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Mm-hmm. I don't want to call it rock and roll, because not exactly, although it is, but it isn't, you know. It's our music, and we've developed it. Because it's our music, I'm especially fond of it.

The Grateful Dead, for me, as an experience, is a process rather than a thing, you know, rather than a model, rather than a completely formulated idea. It's an open end. It's something in process, and the process is what's interesting about it.

0: How can they play that long over and over and over?
1: Well, it isn't really that long. It depends on how you conceive of long. You know, if we compared ourselves to classical Indian music, we play very short. They play, like, you know, for 18 hours without even thinking about it.

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0: 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Once again. Good night, everybody.
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1: The Weatherford Quartet with Henry Slaughter playing the piano, doing one called Maybe It's You, Maybe It's Me.

Gerald Williams and the Melody Boys Quartet singing a song written by Leroy Abernathy, one entitled He Will Surely Make It All Right.

the Chuck Wagon Gang singing one entitled A Happy Day. Never flush unused medications or pour them down a sink or a drain. Instead, pour medications into a sealable plastic bag. If it's a solid pill or capsule, please crush it or add water to dissolve it. Then add coffee grounds, kitty litter, sawdust, or any material that mixes well with the medication and makes it less appealing for animals and children to eat. Seal the bag and place the bag in the trash. Responsibly disposing of medications will safeguard all of us and protect our environment.

There they go, Canton Junction, doing one called Go Tell It on the Mountain. And you heard it right here on Singing Down in Dixie. I'm Charlie May. Good morning. We're happy to have you tuned in.

There they go, Clayton Inman and the Triumphant Quartet, with Jeff Stiles playing the piano, doing one called Every Day. 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

The Kingsman Quartet singing one entitled, Oh, What a Hallelujah Day. And you heard it right here on Singing Down in Dixie. I'm Charlie May. Happy to have you tuned in.

The Jordanaires doing one call when they ring them golden bells for you and me. And you heard it right here on your volunteer radio station, WEVL FM 89.9, and on the web at WEVL.org.

the Down East Boys Quartet doing one called Waiting for the Day. You know, keeping hands clean is one of the most important steps you can take to avoid getting sick and spreading germs to others. Now, the best way to wash your hands is to use soap and clean running water. But if they aren't available, go ahead and use those hand gels that contain at least 60% alcohol. Gels have been shown to greatly reduce the number of germs on the skin, and they are fast-acting. Important, though, that you always wash your hands.

The Revived Rebels Quartet doing one called I'm Gonna Fly. 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

Clayton Inman and the Triumphant Quartet, with Jeff Tice playing the piano, doing one bit of a number of songs there, and they call it the Sunday Go-To-Meeting Medley. And you heard it right here on Singing Down in Dixie. I'm Charlie May. Good morning. We're happy to have you tuned in.

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Scholarship scams can cut into your college savings. 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

The Weatherford Quartet with James Clark playing the piano, doing one called Walk in Jerusalem. You're tuned to WEVL Memphis.

The Bluff City Quartet there with Jay Johnson playing the piano, doing one called I Don't Wanna Live No More Without Jesus, featuring the alto voice there of Marie Gately.

That was the Inmans doing one called The Glory Road, and you heard it right here on Singing Down in Dixie. I'm Charlie May. Good morning. Happy to have you tuned in.

That was the Evangels there with Richard Hicks playing the piano, doing one called You Sure Do Need Him Now. 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

Imagine Over the Hilltop, sung for us by a chorus of gospel singers. And you heard it right here on Singing Down in Dixie, coming to you on Volunteer Radio, WEVL FM 89.9, and on the web at WEVL.org.

in the book of Isaiah, chapter 40, is recorded a truly wonderful promise of the Lord. In verse 31, it reads, "But they that wait upon the Lord shall renew their strength. They shall mount up with wings as eagles. They shall run and not be weary, and they shall walk and not faint."

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In the springtime, when the weather's just right, you find someplace else to go. Well, it's up to the mountains or down to the beach or to visit some old friend, or just to stay home and kind of relax and hope some of the kin folks will start dropping in. Well, the church benches are too hard, and that choir sings way too loud.

ball game because you say it helps you to relax. Well, a headache Sunday morning and a backache Sunday night. But by work time Monday morning, you're feeling quite all right. While one of the children has a cold,

That was the new gospel singing caravan, consisting of the Blackwood Brothers Quartet, the Chuck Wagon Gang, and the Lefevre Quartet. And they were doing one called I've Found a Hiding.

Clayton Inman and the Triumphant Quartet, closing out today's edition of Singing Down in Dixie. I'm Charlie May, saying thanks so much for listening. We'll look for you next Sunday at 6 a.m. for more Singing Down in Dixie.

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0: We just heard from Wooden Chips with Loose Lips. Before that was Wet Dream by Wet Leg. Preceding that was Bros by Wolf Alice. We also heard from Son of Sam with Ty Segall, Down Boy with Yeah Yeah Yes. And we started the show off with Portugal the Man with All Your Lights, Times Like These. Up next, we are going to hear from Wives with Workin'.

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We just heard from the White Stripes with Slicker Trips. Before that was Woods with Where Do You Go When You Dream. Preceding that was Wilco with I'm the Man Who Loves You. We also heard from Weezer with My Name is Jonas, as well as Yola Tengo with Tom Courtenay. 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Up next, we're going to hear from The War on Drugs with Red Eyes.

Now is the time of year that the toad can be seen hopping about the yard in search of harmful insects and other small creatures. In 3 months, a toad will eat up to 10,000 insects, wasps, flies, yellow jackets, cutworms, and slugs. To encourage toads to stay in your garden, set out a few houses for them. Toad houses are easily made with clay flower pots turned upside down. Be sure to break a small hole in the side for a door and bury them several inches in the ground. Toads actually respond to friendly treatment, and when kept as pets, they can distinguish between two people and can be easily trained to call for food. And as an added bonus, the male toad has a song ringing with peace and tranquility. Ribbit.

We just heard from Vivian Girls with Tell the World. Before that was Foxtrot with The Start of Something. And preceding that was Reckless Eric with Whole Wide World. We started off the last set with Red Eyes by The War on Drugs. 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Thanks for tuning in. I'm your host, Jessica. Hope you are enjoying the show so far today. Up next, we're going to hear from Carsey Headrest with The Catastrophe.

We just heard from Weaves with Drag Me Down. Before that was Cool by White Reaper. We also heard from Ween with Fiesta, as well as Win Win with Waster and Will Butler with Finish What I Started. 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We also stream online at WEVL.org. Up next, we're going to hear from the Violent Femmes with Waiting for the Bus.

0: day. 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Leaving your dog in a hot car is not only uncomfortable, it's dangerous. 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Leave your dog safely at home.
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right, Crushed Butler. I didn't see the little arrow I drew on my Audible. Crushed Butler, song called Love Fighter. Before that, Ticonderoga, song called Speaking My Mind, and a guitar player by the name of Brian Robertson, who had changed his name to Brian James, and become guitar player for The Damned on that 1969 Ticonderoga single. Before that, Brain Ticket, Watching You, when we started the service off with Tractor, All Ends Up. 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My name's Eric, and you're attending the Sunday service at the First Church of Rock, where every Sunday, noon to 2, we praise the Lamb. 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Let's get back to it. We're going to hear one from Priest, from the Stained Class LP, a song called Savage.

right, Yngwie Malmsteen, As Above, So Below. Before that, Witch Cross, Light of a Torch. Obus, Depriza, Depriza. Valhalla, before that, with Night Stalker. All right, brothers and sisters, we've come to the time of the service where we have a little mini-concert, listen to a live performance, and today we're going to go classic with it. We're going to go to Japan, 1978, for some live Scorpions.

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Martrod, which means nightmare in Icelandic, with a song, The Creation. And we started the second part of the service off with Jupiterian and Capricorn. All right, 14 after the hour here at WEVL Memphis, 89.9 FM or WEVL.org. My name's Eric, and you're attending the Sunday service of the First Church of Rock, where every Sunday, noon to 2, we praise aloud. And we're going to get back to it right now with one from Necromaniac, Swedenborg's Skull.

I've got 36 states in 3 different countries. My victims never knew what was going to happen. I've had shootings, knifings, strangulations, beatings, and I've participated in actual crucifixions of the humans. All across the country, there's people just like me who set out to destroy human life.

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All right, Napalm Death, practice what you preach. Impetigo with Boneyard, Possessed, My Belief. And before that, we heard Cemetery with Dark Delusions. All right, brothers and sisters, you've come to the time of service where we listen to an album side. And if you're familiar with First Church of Rock's social media pages on Facebook and Instagram, the avatar, the profile picture hasn't changed in many, many, many years. And that's our album feature today, Mr. Paul Chain, an Italian metal eccentric, I guess is a good description of him. Lots of bands, Death SS, and all kinds of different projects. But this particular one, right after he left Death SF, formed Paul Chain Violet Theater. And 40 years ago, they released their debut album, In the Darkness. And we're going to hear Side

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That's N-O-R-A. I want to hear from Y-O-U. Today's genres are including but not limited to prog rock, psychedelic soul, disco, rockabilly, art rock, and bossa nova. Let's start things off today with some Women of Post-Punk. Here's the Modettes.

This is the original, in case you're familiar with REM's version. Both bands come from that Athens, Georgia scene. Susie and the Banshees with Hong Kong Garden. Never thought I'd love a song about Chinese takeout so much. And we started off the show today with the Modettes, White Mice, some women of post-punk starting off the show today here on WEVL, Memphis FM 89.9 Volunteer Radio, and streaming live online at WEVL.org. My name is Nora. The name of the show is Off Beats. And we'll be covering all sorts of genres and decades in the show. Bobby and I were having an email correspondence about some of our favorite rock instrumentals. I'm going to play one for him, one for me. We're also going to hear from The Who, covering a Motown classic that's been done by a few. We're also going to hear Rotary Connection with a psychedelic cover of a Rolling Stones song. Bobby, I hope you're listening. Here's the Edgar Winter Group with Frankenstein for you.

You just heard the Raincoats covering Sly and the Family Stone's Running Away. Before that, Pylon with Crazy. There's

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You just heard Rotary Connections cover of the Rolling Stones' Lady Jane, with Minnie Riperton singing those super high whistle register notes. Before that, we heard from The Who, a bonus track from Who's Next, with their version of Marvin Gaye's Baby Don't You Do It, and Just Because I Can't Get Enough of Keith Moon. Before that, we heard Jeff Beck with Beck's Bolero. Star-studded lineup on that one: Jimmy Page, John Paul Jones, Nicky Hopkins, and Keith Moon, with Glenn Johns engineering. As per my request from Bobby to hear one of my favorite rock instrumentals, and I played one of his, the Edgar Winter Group with Frankenstein. I love to hear from you. Email me at nora@wevl.org, N-O-R-A. We're about to change gears, as I'm wont to do on Off Beats, the show where you hear overlooked oldies, audacious covers, experimental gems, and more. We've got Chaka Khan covering Stevie Wonder. We're also going to hear from Barry White and Cool and the Gang, but first, here's Billy Preston.

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That simple world of

Hi, I'm Steve Cropper, and I love to fish while sitting on the dock of the bay. The Tennessee Wildlife Resources Agency wants to remind you that once you're off the dock and out on the water, please wear your life jacket. I left

You just heard Kool and the Gang open Sesame. Who else was getting down with the genie? Before that, Barry White with You're the First, the Last, My Everything. We also heard Chaka Khan's Stevie Wonder cover, I Was Made to Love Him. And we started off that set with Billy Preston's classic Nothing from Nothing, the first song to ever be performed live on SNL. 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We're getting close to that one-hour mark. My name is Nora. The name of the show is Off Beats, the show where you hear overlooked oldies, audacious covers, experimental gems, and more. I'll be here for about another hour.

We're going to switch to more of a rockabilly vibe in this next set. Buddy Holly, Ricky Nelson, and Wanda Jackson kicking off the second hour of the show. But first, did you know that the Cramps' Goo Goo Muck was actually a cover of a song from 1962? Let's hear the original from Ronnie Cook and the Gay Lads.

We just heard Wanda Jackson. She was Tongue-Tied. We also heard Ricky Nelson with Stood Up. Buddy Holly with Dearest. And we started off that show with the original Goo Goo Muck. Yes, the Cramps version was a cover of Ronnie Cook and the Gay Lads from 1962. You're tuned into WEVL Memphis Volunteer Radio. My name is Nora. The name of the show is Off Beats. And it would make my heart so happy if you followed Off Beats WEVL on Instagram and Facebook. I also love to hear from you with requests for future playlists, or just let me know you're out there listening. Email me at nora@wevl.org. That's N-O-R-A. I want to hear from Y-O-U. Let's hear from Smokey Robinson, y'all.

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My name is Nora, and the name of the show is Off Beats, the show where you hear overlooked oldies, audacious covers, experimental gems, and more. I'll be here about 40 more minutes. We just heard Dusty Springfield from Dusty in Memphis with Burt Bacharach and Hal David's In the Land of Make-Believe. Before that, the Four Seasons with Beggin. Al Green with Bell and Smokey Robinson with Cruisin'. We're going to continue on with David Bowie, Paul McCartney, and Jonathan Richman. But first, let's hear from The Female Species. That's the name of the band.

This is the old Ridge Runner. Say, is it hot enough for you these days? Well, imagine how the birds visiting your backyard feel. This intense summer heat can take its toll on them. Without water, they will die. So here's some suggestions for helping birds in hot weather. 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Songbirds can drown in a pond or deep bird bath. Water should be only 2 inches deep at the most. And provide water at varying heights to help the greatest variety of birds. This has been a message from WEVM.

You like the Ice Cream Man? See, I...

Yes, sir. I can hear.

If you thought there was a glitch in the simulation, don't worry, it was just Jonathan Richman and the Modern Lovers messing with us a little with that live version of Ice Cream Man. We also heard from Paul McCartney with Man, We Was Lonely. David Bowie with 5 Years, and the Female Species with Baby Buggy in that last set. You're tuned in to WEVL, Memphis Volunteer Radio, FM 89.9, and streaming live online at WEVL.org. 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I've got about 15 minutes before it's time for Joyce to start her programming at the top of the hour here on Off Beats. My name is Nora. And we're going to finish with some Brazilian music, some Brazilian jazz. And popular music as well. Here's Lo Borges.

0: It's WEVL Memphis Volunteer Radio, FM 89.9, and streaming live online at WEVL.org. You just heard Baden Powell and Vinicius de Moraes with Canto de Osana, or Song of Osana. Milton Nascimento before that with Club de Esquina. We also heard Joao Bosco with A Nível de, which translates from Portuguese to mean at the level of. And the first song of the last set of the show today, Lo Borges, with a song whose title translates from Portuguese to mean look at the free animal. It's been a while since I've ended the show in Brazil. Feels good to be back. You've been listening to Off Beats. My name is Nora, and Off Beats is the show where you hear overlooked oldies, audacious covers, experimental gems, and more. Please email me a request for next week's show at nora@wevl.org. That's N-O-R-A. I'll be here next week, same time, same place, and stay tuned for the one and only Joyce Cobb. Bye, y'all.
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And believe it or not, you're listening to World Music Dance Party from Ethiopia. Music Rough Guide label, African Funk, Soul, and Swing from Addis Ababa. And this is from the golden age of Ethiopian music, the swinging 60s, to the new generation of producers. Move on, darling, move on. And back to Boogaloo. That's also music from Rough Guide label, with the influence of Cuba, Latin dance with New York attitude. As we continue on with more World Music Dance Party on WEVL Memphis.

The subject for tonight's lecture is rhythm. The beat. The driving force that holds our lives together. And so tonight we say, hip hip, chin chin.

0: American music, food, movies. 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I'm Vanessa Williams, here to remind you that when people are denied these opportunities, that's discrimination. 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

to World Music Dance Party, and we're giving you a Palace Lounge. Café d'Afrique, that's chilled beats from the Cape of Good Hope. And back to back, we're still going to be featuring the Boogaloo, the rough guide to Boogaloo, which is the fusion of Cuban salsa and American soul. Yeah, that's the way it is in the world. As we continue on with more world music on WEVL Memphis.

You're listening to World Music Dance Party right here. It's kind of crazy, but I like it. Palace Lounge is what we are been featuring. Café d'Afrique. And that's the chill beats from the Cape of Good Hope. And you just heard the voice of Cofield Mundi. It's Count Me Out. Gloria Gush is How Do You. That's what you just heard. Goldfish Dream and the Dino Moran featuring Mother Nature with Buna. Started off with Hip Hop Chin Chin. Back to back with Buku Boogaloo. We featured six selections from the Boogaloo. Tito Puente is all in this one. So it's a fusion of Cuban salsa and American soul. Can't go wrong with that. 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

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And Joyce Cobb sitting in with you, giving you Sudan back-to-back Music Rough Guide label with the diversity of rich music from Africa's largest country. And Western instruments involved. Also back to back with Italian Musical Odyssey. You just heard a little bit of it before I talked. And we are Naples and Sicily and many other lands. Italian folk music revival is what you will hear from this collection, and that's a Putumayo collection, by the way. As we continue on with more world music on WEVL Memphis.

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And you've been listening to World Music Dance Party right here on 89.9 WEVL Memphis. And you've been listening to two CDs, actually. The Rough Guide to the Music of Sudan. The Rough Guide label. Desert Rhythms and Savannah Harmonies is what you heard from that. And in between, Italian Musical Odyssey. We've been featuring thriving Italian folk music revival. And we're going to just kind of ease out with, we're going to keep the Sudan, Africa. We're going to keep that playing back to back to the Rough Guide to the Music of the Andes, Bolivia, on World Music Dance Party, WEVL, Memphis.

0: This is Bird Note. As a flock of ducks lift off from a marsh, their wings reveal large patches of powder blue and emerald. These dabbling ducks are called blue-winged teal. They're petite birds, noticeably smaller than mallards. The male's blue-gray head has a bright white crescent at the base of the bill, and his cinnamon sides and underparts are peppered with dark dots. Females are mottled grayish-brown. Blue-winged teal are long-distance migrants, traveling from nesting areas in Canada and the U.S. to South America for the winter. They feed in shallow water, with a preference during the breeding season for snails and fly larvae. In fall and winter, they seek out plant matter, especially seeds. Blue-winged teal pair up during the winter and migrate together in spring to a nesting area, often to where the female was born. There, the female will lay about 10 eggs, which hatch after 3 weeks. Once the eggs hatch, mother and ducklings walk away from the nest area within 24 hours, never to return to their nest again. Within just weeks, the young will be flying and ready to join their parents in their great migration south. For Bird Note, I'm Michael Stein.
1: 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My name is Vanessa, and this is What Fun Life Was. Today we will start off with something from Shudder to Think.

That was Panel Donor with Shiny Chrome Cells. Before that, Luminous Orange with The Sky. Previous to that, we heard from Swerve Driver with Kill the Superheroes. And the show started off today with Shudder to Think and Love Catastrophe from their 92 album, Get Your Goat. This is What Fun Life Was on WEVL Memphis, and I am your host, Vanessa. I bring you stuff from the 90s that's good. And next is Ned's Atomic Dustbin.

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You're listening to WEVL Memphis, and that was Chapter House with Guilt from their album Whirlpool. Before that, Kitchens of Distinction with Love is Hell. Actually, that was the name of the album. The song was called Hammer. Before that, the Boo Radleys with The Finest Kiss. And the set started off with Ned's Atomic Dustbin with Until You Find Out from their album Godfodder. My name's Vanessa, and this is What Fun Life Was. Up next is My Bloody Valentine.

That was just Seam with Something's Burning from The Problem With Me. Before that was Ride with Unfamiliar from their EP Today Forever. Before that was Belly with Low Star Moon. And the set started with My Bloody Valentine and Honey Power, and that came from the Tremolo EP. That was released in 1991. My name's Vanessa, and you're listening to What Fun Life Was on WEVL Memphis. We are a community-supported volunteer radio station, and we have members who so generously donate their money to us so that we can stay on the air and keep bringing you the great music that we do all week long. And so if you aren't a member already, it would be so lovely if you would consider becoming one. And it's only $40 to get a year's membership, a bumper sticker, and a subscription to our program guide. 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Up next is a band from Malmo, Sweden called Revolvo. And this is from a 7-inch that they released in 1997, and I know very little about it, and I don't even know how I came into possession of this, but it's a good song, so I thought I'd share it with you. It's called Tricker.